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Violence, destruction. 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'Cause time is slipping away.

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It's me against the music. It's just me and me, yeah.

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1: 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This blessed love will never part. You don't know it from the start. Me tell them say I'm dirty, yeah. A Sean Paul and Sasha. Come

If you had one shot or one opportunity to seize everything you ever wanted in one moment, would you capture it?